radio, radio that connects, connects to the world. To the world. Take a moment for yourself and look towards the sky. J-Wave, across the sky.

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0: It's hard to get by now, just for a smile. Oh, oh, oh, oh, oh, girl, it's a wild world.
1: Wild world.
0: I'll always remember you like a child. Now I know a lot about the world, what it can do, and I'm breaking my heart in two, because I never want to see you say a girl. Don't be a beggar, but if you want to leave, take good care. Hope you got a lot of nice friends out there, because a lot of things go bad out there. I tell you now, whoop, whoop, yeah, yeah. I tell you, you be wild in a good way. It's hard to get by just upon a smile.

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2: 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Cecil and Carr. 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

I'm Chris Bumper, counting him down. Since 1988, this is Tokyo Hot 100. Sezon Car. 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

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Countless miraculous moments have been woven together here, and the journey continues. Now, it's time to go and dive into that once-in-a-lifetime moment.

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Will your mouth still remember the taste of my love? Will your eyes still smile from your cheek?

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When our pride was low, looking at the world like, where do we go? 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

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If you try this again.

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Just a little loving. Just a little loving. On 81.3 J-Wave.